0: Thank you very much.
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3: Yeah.
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2: Hello. 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What's up? Nothing, G. Watching the game, having a brew. What's up with you?

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I was just actually like thinking about my $50, all I had to survive in Harlem. I was like, what's the point, you know? Fuck you.

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And I think to myself, why now? 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

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Come back here, stand on that chair. Ooh, baby, that's right.

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Look ahead, the crowd is jumping. 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See, 'cause that's where the party's at, and you find out.

0: morning. What a beautiful day to be alive. You know, we only bring you the greatest and the smoothest. 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
1: And